0: Never chase bread, chase the vision.
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0: Missy. Word when you said be the business. No cap, God am a witness.
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Yeah. 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
1: What's happening, man?
0: Hey, man, somebody want a copy of that mix?
1: Hey, man, hit me up on all social media platforms at DJ Monte, M-O-N-T-A-Y, man, you know, and I might see the mix and send you something.
2: 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This your boy Ty Uno, film god, and I stay posted on the corner with my boy Incognito. We nationwide, baby. It's Moxie.
0: All right, DJ Mrs. I didn't expect it to go like that in the game last night.
3: I didn't either, but good thing we don't got to talk about it, though.
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5: Man, look out. The round of 32 is officially on the way, and the pressure is going up at FIFA. Every match is now win or go home. Canada became the first nation to advance to the round of 16 after shutting out South Africa last night 1-0. While today's slate features three can't-miss matchups, five-time champions Brazil take on Japan, Germany battles Paraguay, and the Netherlands square off with Morocco in what could be one of the best matches of the knockout stage. With no second chances, every goal, every save, and every penalty kick could be the difference between chasing a trophy and catching that next flight home. Meanwhile, the NBA rumor mill is on fire as free agency officially opens tomorrow, and league sources are saying that the Warriors are preparing for a run at LeBron James while also exploring a trade for AD after Draymond Green declined his player option. And what that mean? Salary cap flexibility for the Warriors. James Harden has also declined his option and is reportedly working toward a new deal with the Cavs, while trade talks involving Kawhi Leonard, Jaylen Brown, and several other all-stars continue to heat up as teams race to reshape their rosters before next season. All right, that does it for me. That's been your Posted on the Corner Sports Minute with the playmaker Hollywood Zay. For this story, scores, and more, head on over to postedonthecorner.com. 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And God, give me a follow one time, gang, at Hollywood Zay.
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Hey, what's happening, man? T.I.P. the King, good, man. Grand Hustle representative, man. Ha Ha Mafia Zone. Saying congratulations, man, to Incognito and DJ Missy for having the biggest show in the city, man. Posted on the corner, man, at the Trap with Mine. You know where I'm at. Trap City Cafe, man. Trap Music Museum. Pull up and holler. You dig?

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1: Brain controls your bowels?
2: Balance.
1: Your balance?
2: Yeah, what part of the brain control how you stand up straight and walk straight and stuff like that?
1: Isn't it the cerebellum? Cerebellum, something like that.
2: You, ooh, girl, you is so close. You're not saying it right. So I can't really give it to you, but you on the right track.
1: You,
2: girl, cerebellum. Thank you.
1: You're welcome. Have a good one.

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Ballin' hard on another hemisphere. Somebody tell them people Mr. Hem is here.

0: I'm here. Never chase bread, chase the vision. 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Ballin' hard on another hemisphere. Somebody tell them people Mr. Hem is here.
1: Whoa, whoa, whoa, whoa, whoa, whoa.
0: Mr. Hem is here.

0: put me any place on the map, cause I'm him. Never chase bread, chase the vision. Make your word when you see it, be the business. No cap, God am a witness. Success feel better, independent. 9-11 at the Valley, Adeline it. Big Master P vibe, no limit. Falling hard on another hemisphere. Somebody tell them people Mr. Hem is here.
1: Whoa, whoa, whoa, whoa, whoa, whoa.
0: Mr. Hem is here.
1: Whoa, whoa, whoa, whoa, whoa, whoa.
0: Mr. Hem.

0: Okay, let's get into it real quick, T-Fay. You saw, you know, the BET Awards was last night.
1: Yo.
0: Drewski did his big one hosting. I think he did a really good job for his first time. So I definitely want to for Drewski, period. A lot of awards was given out, but one was for the BET Her Award. And Dolce and SZA won for the record girl, Get Up. Now, at the beginning of the BET Awards, Drewski did state, hey, if your speech is over that 30, 45 second mark, I will be playing the saxophone. So, Dolce and SZA got hit with this. This is my favorite black girl.
2: I'm going to keep my time. I just want to say new music is coming soon. And for all the haters that have something to say about me, you better be ready for me to pop back out. Because I'm coming with a new single. And it's going to kill everybody. What's up?
0: All right. You know, we love Dolce over here. I posted on the corner, but I kind of wanted her to pop that at the beginning of the speech.
1: Yeah.
0: Because the speech was very much, sister, I love you, sister. It was like, Dolce, like, sister.
1: That saxophone was a good idea.
0: Well, see, you know what I'm saying? So, one of the co-founders of the label, TDE, Punch, he took the threads in Twitter and he stated, Drewski weird for that sax stunt. And we all know that Drewski and Drake are besties. And we all know TDE has, of course, Kendrick Lamar.
1: Oh.
0: So, I don't know if he thought that was shady, but, babe, if you didn't catch at the beginning of the show, Drewski stated that at the beginning of the show, had the saxophone player come out. So, I feel like Mr. Punch kind of read into it a little too deep.
1: Mm.
0: But he said that's what he was going to do. So, you know, I continue to keep you updated on that as that unfolds. You need a recap. You already know where you can go. Post it on thecorner.com. Follow your good sis on the gram at DJ Mrs. DJ M-I-S-S-E-S.
3: 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DJ Iceberg is about to go up with the drip tape. 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
0: Yeah, let's get it.
3: 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Post it on the corner.
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Somebody

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4: 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To all the listeners out there, hey, y'all heard it. We right here at the end of the second quarter of the year. Getting ready. It's just like football. It's time. Y'all should be ramping up, making sure that you're managing your money better so we can end stronger than we started. But today, to all y'all out there listening, subscription. You know, I was sitting out. We were just talking incognito about being on that tarmac, just sitting there looking at that phone, and you don't realize how many subscriptions you invest in every month. And because it's what they call out of sight, out of mind. And so to all my listeners out there listening, I want you guys to do an activity with me. If you are spending more on subscriptions than you're putting money into your investments or your savings, we hustling backwards, y'all. So we got to make sure that you go and look at the last 12 months. All you have to do is go to your online banking. It will tell you all memberships. It will tell you apps that you're paying for. It will tell you things that have been renewed. And what you need to do is figure out all those apps that you're not using. For my Android, for my Apple users, you can go to the App Store and figure those costs out. And you need to eliminate those. But what I want you to do is, if you you're going to find out, you're going to say, Larice, I have 12 subscriptions I didn't know I was paying for. You started all those free trials, forgot to go back and cancel them. You started those gym memberships at the beginning of the year. You haven't been since. And there's multiple other memberships that you're paying for. And if you take that money when you cancel those subscriptions and you take that and put it right into your savings, put it right into your investments, now we're building and we're not putting money in areas that we're not utilizing the services that we're paying for. So again, I need you to do that scrub. And then everybody listening, Rocket Money, download Rocket Money. And what you're going to do with that is it automatically going forward, it will tell you all the apps that you're paying. So now you don't have to go back and do the hard work. And you, it can always keep you on top of your game and make sure that we're not wasting money. So everybody, let's go ahead and do that subscription scrub and let's go ahead and build our wealth and stop wasting money that we work hard.
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Yeah. 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

know, that ain't got nothing to do with me, you know what I'm saying? 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But, you know, I'm not going to, you know what I'm saying? I love everybody, and at the end of the day

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2: Period. What's going on, everybody? My name is Sheila. You could just call me Queen. I'm in here representing for the Delta Sigma Theta Incorporated Ladies, Delta Kappa Chapter, to be exact. Ooh! And I'm here kicking it with my boy Incognito. And we posted on the corner.
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4: Yeah. My name's Kamaria, and I want to shout out my sister's HBCU homecoming tour page. She is making it big. 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Oh no, actually HBCU homecoming experience. And her name is Indira Gooding, and she goes to HBCUs come fall, and she tours and shows everybody what it's like to really go to HBCU, the unity, all the positivity. Really, I can't even explain it as much as if you thought you'd know. So just go ahead and check it out. It's really something big, and she's making it happen. Samuel Jackson actually just followed her page. He only follows like 1,000 people, okay? Please go check out her page. Shout her out. She's really trying to make it happen. We both are HBCU alum, and that's what I'm going to do, okay?
3: No more messages.
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1: What's up, everybody? This is Pastor Mike Jr. And there's a word that should come to mind and make you smile. It's called incognito. Incognito means I'm able to be in a room, but not in a room. It means I'm able to move, but people may not detect me. And if somebody listening to me right now, you're frustrated because you're asking for popularity, but you don't know how to manage the seasons of being incognito. Incognito does not mean I don't have it. It means I don't have to flaunt it. It means I am who I am and I'm comfortable in my own skin. So every time you tune on to Incognito, you're not just listening to music. You're not just vibing with your favorite people. What you're saying is that I'm going to be the person in my family who can win and remain humble. Win and not be over the top. Win and just remain who I am. Don't let anybody rush you. It's a generation of people who are rising who are going to be blessed and still know how to be incognito.
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1: Let us pause for a minute to pray. Oh dear God, we come to you today filled with gratitude, inspiration, and hope. We have been touched and encouraged by the physical manifestation of your awesome and unlimited power. Countless numbers of us were personally blessed to witness 28 monks whose beliefs require them to live a life of poverty, chastity, and obedience to God. We watched as they walked 2,300 miles from Texas to D.C., many of them barefooted, petitioning God to grant their prayer for peace. Some of us walked with them, prayed with them, and joined them in their prayer for peace. Once again, as was in the case with Jesus, who also walked this earth barefooted, sharing love and advocating peace for all, we are reminded that by faith, God can empower us to accomplish that which may seem impossible or improbable. Faith is a most powerful weapon. 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

0: All right, listen up, y'all. I'm y'all's substitute teacher, Mr. Garvey, so don't even think about messing with me.
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2: You know that text you just sent? They read it. Mm. They just left you already.
3: Yep.
2: Damn.
3: That's me. I know you're wondering.
2: Yo, when it comes to phones, what are some things that you absolutely hate? Hit us up tomorrow. Fill in the blank. When it comes to phones, I hate blank. And that's only one part of it there. We also got to go to the Morning Hustle courtroom because tomorrow, Alton, you got to defend your boy.
3: Yeah, this mother and daughter team is, they said they got caught stealing Louis Vuitton purses because they posted on TikTok. Well, they called me to defend them, and I'm going to do what I do best. It wasn't their fault.
2: It wasn't their fault. There's video, dog.
3: Huh?
2: There's video.
3: It wasn't their fault.

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5: When you need somebody to help you, you want somebody with that dog in them. I'm talking about that dog in them. You ever hear the expression? Like you ain't got that dog in you. If you gotta fight, you better have a dog with you. If you gotta fight, you gotta have a dog with you. Gotta have Top Dog with you. He got that dog in him. And he gonna fight. He gonna fight to the end. And you know what he gonna try to do.

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1: 75.

voice, 'tis off the hook. 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And Jason had this girl Tammy with a purple Bentley. 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I just knew that she was fine.

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0: 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It's the Morning Hustle with L'Oreal and Kyle Santillan. 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

0: All right, listen up, y'all. I'm y'all's substitute teacher, Mr. Garvey, so don't even think about messing with me. If one of y'all says some silly-ass name, this whole class is going to feel my wrath.
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0: Son of a... Get out of my classroom before I break my foot off in your ass.
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2: That thing, let it clap,
3: let
2: it clap. Ride this, or you sit on
3: Let's
2: my lap.
3: Go.
2: Spread them cheese, let me see that. Shake that, like you out of control. Mm-hmm. That thing till your throat gets sore. 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That till your legs can't stand. High freak with the word in a hand.

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1: Know what I'm saying? 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Ask Pluto back.

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0: 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I feel good. 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
1: Oh. There you are.
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2: You know that text you just sent? They read it. Mm. They just left you already.
3: Yep.
2: Damn.
3: That's me. I know you're wondering.
2: Yo, when it comes to phones, what are some things that you absolutely hate? Hit us up tomorrow, fill in the blank. When it comes to phones, I hate blank. And that's only one part of the day. We also got to go to the Morning Hustle courtroom, because tomorrow, Alton, you got to defend your boy.
3: Yeah, this mother and daughter team is, they said they got caught stealing Louis Vuitton purses because they posted on TikTok. Well, they called me to defend them, and I'm going to do what I do best. It wasn't their fault.
2: It wasn't their fault. There's video, dog.
3: Huh?
2: There's video.
3: It wasn't their fault.

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3: 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I've seen kids actually hopping out the car and the car riding around to start school, reading books, walking into school with the books in their hand.
2: That young man right there.
1: He the truth. I can't lie.
2: From the time we met him, DJ Mrs.
1: He been the truth. That's not a YN. That's a YM.
2: Ooh.
1: A young man.
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0: All right, listen up, y'all. I'm y'all's substitute teacher, Mr. Garvey, so don't even think about messing with me. If one of y'all says some silly ass name, this whole class is gonna feel my wrath.
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2: You know that text you just sent? They read it. 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
3: Yeah.
2: Damn.
3: That's me. I know you're wondering.
2: Yo, when it comes to phones, what are some things that you absolutely hate? Hit us up tomorrow, fill in the blank. When it comes to phones, I hate blank. And that's only one part of it there. We also got to go to the Morning Hustle courtroom, because tomorrow, Alton, you got to defend your boy.
3: Yeah, this mother and daughter team is, they said they got caught stealing Louis Vuitton purses because they posted on TikTok. Well, they called me to defend them, and I'm going to do what I do best. It wasn't their fault.
2: It wasn't their fault. There's video, dog.
3: Huh?
2: There's video.
3: It wasn't their

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0: All right, listen up, y'all. I'm y'all's substitute teacher, Mr. Garvey, so don't even think about messing with me.
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2: You know that text you just sent? They read it. They just left you already.
3: Yep.
2: Damn.
3: That's me. I know you're wondering.
2: Yo, when it comes to phones, what are some things that you absolutely hate? Hit us up tomorrow, fill in the blank. When it comes to phones, I hate blank. And that's only one part of it there. We also got to go to the Morning Hustle courtroom, because tomorrow, Alton, you got to defend your boy.
3: Yeah, this mother and daughter team is, they say they got caught stealing Louis Vuitton purses because they posted on TikTok. Well, they called me to defend them, and I'm going to do what I do best. It wasn't their fault.
2: It wasn't their fault. There's video, dog.
3: Huh?
2: There's video.
3: It wasn't their fault.
2: All right.

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0: All right, listen up, y'all. I'm y'all substitute teacher, Mr. Garvey, so don't even think about messing with me. If one of y'all says some silly-ass name, this whole class is gonna feel my wrath.
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1: You know that text you just sent? They read it. Mm. They just left you already.
2: Yep.
1: Damn.
2: That's me. I know you're wondering.
1: Yo, when it comes to phones, what are some things that you absolutely hate? Hit us up tomorrow, fill in the blank. When it comes to phones, I hate blank. And that's only one part of the day. We also got to go to the Morning Hustle courtroom, because tomorrow, Alton, you got to defend your boy.
2: Yeah, this mother and daughter team is, they say they got caught stealing Louis Vuitton purses because they posted on TikTok. Well, they called me to defend them, and I'm going to do what I do best. It wasn't their fault.
1: It wasn't their fault. There's video, dog.
2: Huh?
1: There's video.
2: It wasn't

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0: Y'all, I'm y'all substitute teacher, Mr. Garvey, so don't even think about messing with me. 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
3: 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That thing to your throat gets sore. 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That to your legs can't stand. High freak with the word in the hand.

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2: You know that text you just sent? They read it. They just left you already.
3: Yep.
2: Damn.
3: That's me. I know you're wondering.
2: Yo, when it comes to phones, what are some things that you absolutely hate? Hit us up tomorrow, fill in the blank. When it comes to phones, I hate blank. And that's only one part of it there. We also got to go to the Morning Hustle courtroom, because tomorrow, Alton, you got to defend your boy.
3: Yeah, this mother and daughter team is, they say they got caught stealing Louis Vuitton purses because they posted on TikTok. Well, they called me to defend them, and I'm going to do what I do best. It wasn't their fault.
2: It wasn't their fault. There's video, dog.
3: Huh?
2: There's video.
3: It wasn't.

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6: Let us pause for a minute to pray. Oh, dear God, we come to you today filled with gratitude, inspiration, and hope. We have been touched and encouraged by the physical manifestation of your awesome and unlimited power. Countless numbers of us were personally blessed to witness 28 monks whose beliefs require them to live a life of poverty, chastity, and obedience to God. We watched as they walked 2,300 miles from Texas to D.C., many of them barefooted, petitioning God to grant their prayer for peace. Some of us walked with them, prayed with them, and joined them in their prayer for peace. Once again, as was in the case with Jesus, who also walked this earth barefooted, sharing love and advocating peace for all, we are reminded that by faith, God can empower us to accomplish that which may seem impossible or improbable. Faith is a most powerful weapon. Hallelujah and amen.
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Any little thing, and the thing that he be doing, cause it doesn't matter, cause I'm gonna dead it, then I'm gonna murder everything and anything about a boom, about a bang. I gotta do a lot of things to make it clear to a couple of people that I always win, and then I gotta get it again and again and again.

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0: that, all right? Let's keep it moving with the Morning Hustle. It's time for Kyle's Message of the Day.
1: Yeah.
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0: Kyle's Message of the Day today is environments change, but the hustle remains.
4: Come on.
0: Environments change, but the hustle remains. You know, I get a lot of stuff from just talking to my kids about all of this, man. And over the weekend, took my son to a football camp in Naples, Florida. And it was hot as hell out there. I swear it felt like it was 150 degrees. It was ridiculously hot out there. But guess what? Them kids still had to run around, do them football drills, and perform like they would if they were indoors in an air-conditioned stadium. If you know what I mean? Mm-hmm. No matter what the environment is doing, you still got to get your hustle on as if nothing has changed at all. You can't let your outside extenuating circumstances change how you perform. Right? Mm-hmm. You got to get out there and make it happen regardless, whether it's summer, winter, snow, heat, water, ice, whatever the case may be, man. You're single, you're divorced, you're married, you got kids, you don't got kids. Listen, man. Yeah, exactly.
4: I'm about to put a piece of that thing.
0: Regardless of what's going on around you or what environment you find yourself in, you still have to get out there and get it popping each and every day, no matter what. All right, so Kyle's message of the day today is environments change, but the hustle remains. Stick around, man. Help a hustler is on the way. Ariana's going to join us. She put up a post about her man that she thought was showing love for people like, yo, you disrespected the hell out of

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1: It's time to wake up. Rise and grind.
2: Got an issue? Well, L'Oreal and Kyle are going to give you some sound advice.

0: Man, we got Ariana. She says, the other day I posted a cute video of me and my boyfriend. We were out laughing, dancing, just being us.
1: Yeah.
0: In the caption, I wrote, not the man I imagined, the man I needed.
1: Oh.
0: To me, that was one of the biggest compliments I could give him. Well, social media didn't see it that way. The comments started going crazy.
1: Ooh.
0: People were saying, girl, you basically call that man your last choice.
1: Yep.
0: Somebody else said, he deserves better than a woman who settled for him.
1: Yeah.
0: Then folks started tagging him, asking him if he was offended. Before I knew it, the caption had more attention than the video itself.
1: Ooh.
0: Now here's the crazy part. My boyfriend's completely unbothered. He laughed and said he knew exactly what I meant. But now I'm wondering if everybody else sees something I don't. Did I accidentally embarrass him in front of thousands of people? Should I delete the post? Or am I letting strangers make me second-guess something that wasn't even a problem in my relationship?
1: Mm.
0: So did that caption cross the line? Or is social media just doing what social media does?
1: Damn, yo. That's a backhanded-ass compliment.
2: It definitely was. Don't ever give me no compliment like that.
1: Right. What if somebody came up to her and said, hey, you know what? You're pretty for a big girl.
2: Mm.
1: Hey, you're pretty for a black girl.
2: Come on.
1: You know what I'm saying? You'll be offended.
2: Not the one that you imagine. And I always want to know, what did she imagine?
1: Right.
2: What was that imagination and why I'm not in it?
1: Yeah.
2: Is the question. And I feel like if it got so much, you know, backlash, then it's come to a point you just got to take it down.
1: Let's see what the hustlers say, man. 866-HUSTLE-8, 866-487-8538. Was she wrong for this post? Should she take it down? How do you feel about it? Who is this? Where you calling from?
3: This is Lashika calling from Dallas.
1: Yep, you the type of Lashika to disrespect your man with one of these posts, ain't you?
3: And no, see, you taking it the wrong way, Cal, because what if she had a type? So that's what she's imagining. What if she's used to a dope boy?
2: Oh, right. Imagine she was a
1: dope boy. So she used to be attracted to dope boys, and that was the problem.
3: When she stopped looking for it, God sent her what she needed.
2: Mm. You got a point. You got a point.
1: But don't you want your man to feel like he's what you idolize or you wanted in your life?
3: If he didn't have a problem with it.
1: Matter of fact.
3: They may have already had that discussion.
1: Now, let's flip it. What if your man came to you and said, you know what, sweetheart? You not what I wanted, but you what I needed. You what I got.
3: No, that's not what she said. What she wanted,
2: that's not what it sounded like.
0: Don't do that, guys.
2: Same thing.
3: She said what she wanted. She said what she imagined.
1: Okay. All right. I got you. We appreciate you. Thanks for straightening us out today. Good morning. Who is this? Where you calling from?
4: Oh, this is Kaylin calling from Indianapolis.
1: Kaylin, you're not the caller I imagined, but you're the caller we needed. What's your thoughts on this?
4: I honestly think she should go ahead and take the post down. Like, I understand she had, like, good intentions. I'm glad her man isn't upset because that's kind of, like, the main part of it all. But right. I would say to take it down because if it's gotten to this point, like, we're talking about on the radio, yeah, let's just try to not embarrass him in any way.
2: It's going this far, right?
4: Yep. I would even take him to dinner just to soften the blow.
1: All right. Well, let's keep it going, man. Hustlers, what do you say? 866-HUSTLE-8, 866-487-8538. We're trying to help a hustler.
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1: Hey, yo, it's the Morning Hustle. L'Oreal, Kyle, Santilli, and Alton Walker. Lowe's coming in off that red eye. Alton, we got to do our part and help a hustler. And Ariana, she put up this post about her man. She thought she was showing love. Mm-hmm. But then in the caption, she going to put, not the man I imagined, the man I needed. Mm. Oh, they eating her up in the
2: they
1: comments.
2: They need to eat
1: oh,
2: up.
1: Oh, man.
2: And kill her husband need to stop eating up.
1: Was she wrong for that caption, or are people just tripping? 866-HUSTLE-8, 866-487-8538. Who is this? Where you calling from?
3: My name is Beatrice. I'm calling from Tulsa, Oklahoma.
1: Okay, talk to us. What you think about this?
3: There's nothing wrong with the comment, because simply we as women, we think about what we want and what we've been Prince Charming, and that ain't necessarily what we need. There's nothing wrong with it. It was a compliment.
1: It was a compliment, she says. Okay.
4: No dog will compliment.
2: If that man said that to you, you'd be going crazy.
3: No, I would not, because you know what you need. We don't always know what we need. We know what we want.
1: But what if that man said, you know, I imagine a woman that would, you know, body bam, you know what I'm saying? Boom, boom. But you know what? That ain't what I got. I got you. You what I really needed.
3: Okay, well, you have a point there. But
2: Yeah.
1: Let's keep it going, man. 866-HUSTLE-8. 866-487-8538.
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1: What's up? 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
2: JY, turn me up. Miami. 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

0: Live with the Morning Hustle.
1: Morning Hustle in the building, baby. Lowe's out with technical difficulties. Alton Walker here. Kyle Santillan. I'm in the building. We're trying to help a hustler named Ariana. And this is very interesting, man. It's kind of like when you have good intentions, but they go awry, if you will. She put up a video of her man in the caption. It was kind of interpreted the wrong way. She put in the caption, "Not the man I imagined, the man I needed." And people were like, "Damn, so you settled?
2: Right.
1: Damn, so was this your last option? Damn, was he your last choice? Does he know about this?"
2: Right.
1: You know, now he took it with a grain of salt. But people in the comments are telling her, "Yo, you need to take this post down because it's super disrespectful." And she's worried that she might have embarrassed her man and didn't mean to.
3: Yeah, I mean, and again, I say if you see that is causing that much backlash, take it down. That's all I'm saying.
1: Now, here's one thing I will say. People on the internet go too far all the time. If you worry about what people say when you're posting, you're never going to post anything because people are always tripping off what you post. You
3: but if it's a lot of negative comments, which this seemed like it was,
1: yeah,
3: take it down.
1: But he said he don't care.
3: Sir, let her take it down. He only said that because he don't want to make her mad. Oh, no, baby, you good. No, he ain't good. He's all not right. Good.
1: It does sound like a backhanded compliment to me. I ain't going to hold you, but let's see what the... But let's see what the hustlers say. 866-HUSTLE-8, 866-487-8538. Jen in North Carolina, what you got for us?
4: I think Ariana should just ignore everybody. I've been married 9 years, and my husband was not the man I imagined, but definitely the man I needed.
1: Oh, so you going to double down on what she said?
3: Okay, I got a question. Yeah. What does that mean to you?
4: Well, to me, just the men I was picking just weren't good for me.
1: But I want to ask a more specific question. Okay, the guy you were picking wrong, we get that. But what were you imagining?
3: Right.
1: What were you imagining in a man?
4: Tall, dark, handsome, rich.
3: And your husband is not rich.
1: And what is her husband? What is her husband? What is he?
4: Well, he's tall. He's light skinned though. But yeah, he has some money.
1: He's tall,
4: maybe not
1: light skinned.
4: He has a little bit of money.
3: He ain't that cute. You didn't say handsome.
1: You didn't say handsome. Dang.
3: You should be ashamed of yourself.
4: Definitely handsome. Come on, dog.
1: I think this Ariana. She just changed her voice.
4: Nah, but I stand with Ariana, though.
1: Well, good. Two disrespectful people standing together on this one, right? All right, if you didn't get through the poll lines, you know what to do. We want to hear what you have to say. Shoot us a voice note on the Morning Hustle app. Let us know how you feel.
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1: Yo.
0: What's good with you, bro?
1: What's good? What's good?
0: Listen, man, they said you're trying to win $1,000. What's happening?
1: Oh, yeah, let's do it.
2: Come on,
0: okay.
2: Robert.
0: Okay, all right. Robert's on the line representing Montgomery, Alabama. Why you want to call him Bob?
2: Did they call you Bob for short?
1: Oh, nah, just Rob.
0: Rob is up next on that $1,000 cash grab.
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0: All right, listen up, y'all. I'm y'all's substitute teacher, Mr. Garvey, so don't even think about messing with me. If one of y'all says some silly-ass name, this whole class is going to feel my wrath.
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3: 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That thing to your throat gets sore. Bend it on down, put your face on the floor. That to your legs can't stand. High freak with the word in a hand.

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3: 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We got Rob on the line from Montgomery, Alabama.
4: Come on, Robert.
3: What up with you, brother?
5: What up? How y'all doing?
3: Good, bro. How do you usually feel when you hear other people playing the game? Do you feel like they're playing themselves and you would do better? Or you feel like y'all might be a little difficult?
5: It's a mix. Sometimes I hear and I be like, oh, how they get that? Then sometimes I understand.
3: Yeah. All right. Well, today you get your chance, bro. Here's the deal. You got 60 seconds to answer 10 questions. For every correct answer, we'll give you $10. Get all 10 right, you win $1,000. If you don't know an answer, you can say pass. We'll come back to that question as long as we have time. And make sure the answer you give is the one that you want, because we have to go with your first answer. And our judges, Big Med, don't play about that, all right?
5: I heard that.
3: All right, that being said, we're going to hook you up with a free answer. Lowell's not in here at the moment. Alton, what you got for him?
4: Your free answer is Bill Withers.
5: Mm. Yeah, I think I already know that.
4: You know what that is? Dang it. I can't give him another one.
3: You already gave it to him.
4: Oh.
3: Yeah. All right. You got your free answer. You ready to go, bro?
6: You win this thing.
5: Yeah, let's do it.
3: The clock begins in 3, 2, 1. Here we go. What is 120 divided by 4?
5: 120 divided by 4.
4: Mm, you can say pass.
5: 12.
3: Spell the word doctor. Spell the word doctor.
5: D-O-C-T-O-R.
3: How many sides does a standard square have? 3, 4, or 5?
5: 4.
3: Which female vocal powerhouse had a massive hit in the 90s called Unbreak My Heart?
4: Lord Jesus.
3: Unbreak My Heart?
5: Dang. I know it, but pass. I have to come back to it.
3: What's the capital city of the state of Oklahoma?
5: Pass.
3: Oh. What's the main raw ingredient used to bake traditional white bread? Corn, flour, or sugar?
5: Flour.
3: Solve this problem. What is 15 times 3 plus 11?
5: 26.
3: What legendary singer and songwriter recorded the 1972 anthem, Lean On Me?
5: Bill Withers.
3: All right.
4: My bad. I probably should have gave you a math problem.
3: Bro, and you was moving so slow, man.
4: I probably should have been mad, probably.
3: I thought I said time. Time. Yeah. Time been up.
4: I probably should have been mad. My bad, man. I didn't think you was going to know Bill Withers because you sound young.
5: Oh, nah. It's good. I know Bill Withers.
3: I don't know how you didn't get the other one. I gave you the perfect rendition of Unbreak My Heart.
4: Yeah, Unbreak My Heart. I don't know if it was perfect.
3: Unbreak My Heart.
4: Well, let's go with the ones you didn't get right. What is 120 divided by 4? You saying 12. The answer is 30. Which female vocal powerhouse made the massive 1990s hit soul ballad?
3: Unbreak My Heart.
4: Toni Braxton. Come on. He sounds just like
3: her. Just like her.
4: You go?
5: No, I'm here.
4: Oh, you just quiet. Right. Okay, right.
3: Okay. Okay.
4: What is the capital city of the state? Oklahoma? Oklahoma City.
5: I should have knew that one, too.
4: Yeah. And then solve this multi-step math problem. What is 15 times 3 plus 11? I think you said 26. The answer is 56. So
5: okay. That's my bad. I heard 5 times 3, so it's okay.
4: You heard 5 times? Oh, okay. All right.
5: Yeah.
3: All right.
4: All right. So you got 1, 2, 3, 4. You got 4 right. All right. You got 4.
3: Oh, you surprised yourself?
4: You ain't excited at all.
5: Nah, I ain't surprised myself, bro. I should have did better than that. It's all good. I woke up and answered the phone. I should have just been up.
3: Dang.
4: I woke up as a phone. I should have just been up.
5: I should have been up to say it myself.
3: Let this be a lesson for everybody that wants to play the cash grab. Just get up.
4: Okay. I should have been
5: on point. I ain't expecting
3: that. Oh, man. All right, Rob, man. Congratulations on the $40. All right, bro.
5: All right, bet that.
3: Listen, for anybody else that wants to get down with the cash grab, text the word cash to 71007. You could be up next right here on The Morning Hustle.
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1: 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Morning Hustle in the building. L'Oreal, Kyle Santillan, Alton Walker. Lowe's on that red eye coming in from the BET Awards. Alton's got the lowdown. Coming up next, what are we talking about?
2: Yeah, this female rapper said, listen, don't bully my rival, but I'm still going to do the diss track on my set list. 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
1: Yikes.
2: Literally. 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I'll tell you who when we come back.
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17: 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The busy drive continues. Still a wreck-free drive in Raleigh, Durham, Chapel Hill. Slow traffic, because it's heavy, on Durham Freeway, southbound, before Ellis Road. That's your ride. I'm Jack Hammer on Real Hip Hop and R&B, K97.5.

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1: You
0: I
1: look
0: smell good.
1: Good.
0: I yes. feel good. And make love good.
1: Oh. There you are.
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0: hustle.
1: Keep playing with God's children, and I might stomp your ass out. You watch and see.
2: Yeah, before we get into all that, man, first, we got to talk about Cardi B, man. Cardi B said, listen, I may be petty, but I ain't evil.
3: I am very big against internet, like, bullying. Unless my fans got a drag, I'm with that. But then after a while, like, I'm one of those people that, like, it's like, I'll kill you, and then I feel bad that I killed you and bury you. And then I'll bury you out, and I'll be like, my bad that I killed you like that. My bad that I took you away from your family. I didn't really mean that. But yes, I'm not going to stop performing the show.
2: Now, if you don't know what she's talking about Bia. You know, Cardi B went on the BET Awards, and, you know, everybody talked about her performance in that Bia track in Pretty and Petty. If you did miss it, I'm going to let you listen to it real quick.

0: Now,
1: dang.
0: Now, here's the thing, Cardi B. I think you continue the bullying. I mean, you don't get no better than that than doing a diss track for the BET Award.
1: Thanks.
0: About somebody not getting the BET Award.
2: Thanks.
0: It's crazy.
2: I agree.
0: But she said to her fans, listen, stop the internet bullying.
1: Yeah.
0: She don't deserve that. I've been through it before, but I'm still going to do the song.
1: See, Cardi B is level-headed. She's a good individual. I'm not going to beat your ass unless I have to. That's basically what she's telling you.
0: And Bia and Drake, I tell y'all get together and find Cardi B and Kendrick, and let's just have a tag team wrestling match.
1: Ooh.
0: I think that'd be a good WWE
1: pay-per-view
0: wrestling match, because they want to whoop both of y'all ass.
1: Facts.
0: And then speaking of whooping asses, Kurt Franklin. Let me tell y'all something. Y'all better leave
1: Whooping
0: Kirk Franklin
1: ass
0: alone.
1: And Kirk Franklin. Let's
0: Listen,
1: hear this.
0: Listen, that doesn't sound crazy. Right? So, Kirk Franklin, he got a show in Philly.
1: Yeah.
0: And it rained, so they had to cancel the show. But backstage, there was this guy that jumped in Kirk Franklin's face and said this. Said three or four times.
1: Come on,
0: yeah,
1: Philly.
0: You
1: Come
0: and
1: on.
0: Your wife are going to hell.
1: He wasn't from Philly.
0: Let me tell you, he wasn't from Philly. They don't say stuff like that.
1: Yeah, I don't know where he was from. Why would you disrespect Kirk Franklin?
0: Let me tell
1: like
0: y'all
1: that.
0: Something. Y'all better stop playing with Kirk Franklin.
1: Yeah.
0: Kirk Franklin been in the weight room.
1: Yeah, yes.
0: If y'all don't see that boy, I'm
1: Kirk
0: not looking
1: Franklin
0: at him like
1: is
0: that,
1: Diesel.
0: But the boy is Diesel.
1: He's like, he go to church and go to the gym. That's
0: I'm trying
1: it.
0: To tell you.
1: That's
0: and,
1: it.
0: And one thing you don't, he was cool until you got to his wife.
1: Yeah.
0: Like, why is him and his wife going to hell? And if you look at the video, he was trying to cool it down. He was trying to, you know, let's talk.
1: Yeah.
0: He's like, hey, man, come in. Give me a hug.
1: Right.
0: The dude said, listen, I don't shake hand to people that I don't agree with.
1: Right.
0: And I'm like, what kind of Christian is that?
1: Right.
0: Like, y'all Christians, some of y'all are some of the meanest people I ever seen.
1: Yeah.
0: Because if you want to talk about Christianity, Kirk Franklin was doing the right thing. Hey, man. Let's settle this. We got to do this like this. Although I will say, Kirk, you should have just walked away.
1: Here's my thing, though, right? Even if you disagree with Kirk Franklin and maybe how he carries out his message in gospel music, God didn't make you the authority to tell people when they're going to go to hell or not.
0: Exactly.
1: Who the hell are you to tell people they're going to hell?
0: Exactly.
1: You know what I'm saying? Like, that's rude regardless of how you cut it.
0: Yeah.
1: You don't get to say
0: that. And I'm going to tell y'all now, y'all keep on playing with Kirk. I know he up there twerking for Jesus.
1: Oh.
0: I know he gyrating, got cut off shirts. But he still love God.
1: He does love God.
0: And I believe it. Kirk Franklin is one of the most loving people when it comes to Christian. I think he is showing what Christianity truly is by loving on everybody. This guy right here, if you call yourself a Christian,
1: yeah,
0: you a mean rascal.
1: Mm.
0: And I'm going to tell you now, don't ever forget what he said at the end of that song, Stump.
1: What did he say?
0: Yup. And what did he say? Rip your ass.

0: ass, we ain't going nowhere.
1: And I would have been right with him. That's Lowdown, man. I'm Alton Walker. You can follow me, Alton Walker Show. Leave Kurt Franklin alone.
2: 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Like, so we'll ask you to fill in a blank. When it comes to phones, I hate blank. We got our list. We're looking for yours. That's on the way.
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2: 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There's a breakdown on the northeast side on US 1, Capitol Boulevard at Durant Road, and a road hazard 540 westbound at 401 Lewisburg Road. That's your ride. 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

0: Hey, y'all, the Party with the Purpose is back. Join Ricky Smiley on One Voyage 2026, October 26th through November 1st, aboard Virgin Voyages Resilient Lady. Let's get it.
1: Hey.
0: I think I'm supposed to be on that boat, too, man. I think so. Y'all better have me on this boat. Listen, we got live performances from T.I., Rick Ross, Keith Sweat, D.L. Hughley. And listen, we sailing away with the party with DJ Kid Capri and more. Book your cabin right now at onevoyagecruise.com. And let me tell y'all, man, this is the 25th anniversary. So it's going down.
1: Mm-hmm.
0: And we ain't got no kids on this boat.
1: Adults only.
0: Oh, adults only. Come I got on, my shirt man. Off all week.
1: I'm waiting for working out, man. Okay, all right. All right, let's get to it, man. The phone lines are open right now. It's the Morning Hustle, L'Oreal, Kyle Santilli, and Alton Walker. When it comes to phones, I hate blank. Oh, and this one right here eats me up.
0: What's that?
1: When it comes to phones, I hate when people always want to put their phone on Do Not Disturb.
0: Why did that bother you, though?
1: You are not that important. You are not that important. I'm trying to call you right now. Do you want ranch or blue cheese? And I need an answer immediately because the lady is looking at me in my face. Oh, hold on 1 second. Let me call. Yeah, no, I'm going to call right. Damn, just give me both because they're not answering
0: they're
1: the
0: not
1: damn
0: answering.
1: Phone. And then when it, yeah, why didn't you answer your phone? Oh, my bad. It was on Do Not Disturb. For what? For what? You're not that important, man.
0: Nah, I'm going to tell you what bothered me. Don't text me to call you. Call me.
1: Now,
0: it's
1: see,
0: the dumbest text ever. I'm
1: now,
0: sorry.
1: Now,
0: that's a dumb text.
1: What if the person is not sure if you're working
0: no.
1: or doing something important?
0: Call
1: in
0: me
1: moment?
0: First, then call, say, text me and say call me. But call me first. Don't call me. I mean, don't text me and say call me. It doesn't make sense.
1: Wow, just
0: call
1: you me. Hate that, huh?
0: I hate it because you could call me if I don't answer, then text call me.
1: What if they know you're at work? Let me text them. Hey, call me. Call me when you get off.
0: Nah, they don't know. They ain't got nah. No, and it's just something in me like, I don't want to call you.
1: Damn.
0: It's just something in me like, why would I call you and you want to talk to me? I feel like I'm desperate or something. It just feels funny. You're like, oh, why call you? For? No, you call me.
1: Damn, you really feel a way about that.
0: Man, that jump bothers me every time, man. Hey, man, call me.
1: Call me.
0: You call me.
1: I'm about to text you right
0: don't
1: now.
0: Don't you do that. That bothers
1: okay,
0: me.
1: Okay, all right, so there's a lot of different things that people do that drive us crazy when it comes to these phones, man. When it comes to phones, we need you to fill in a blank. I hate blank. Lowe's on the way. She on that red-eye flight coming in from the BET Awards. We'll get hers. We'll get yours. Make sure you hit us up on the phone lines, 866-HUSTLE-8, 866-487-8538.
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0: 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You ain't going to pass up on that, are you?
1: No, sir.
0: Okay, that's what I'm talking about. Yeah, Morning Hustle in the building. Jason on the line. 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
6: 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Miami Boulevard at T.W. Alexander Drive and Highway 1 northbound at Highway 55, exit 95. There's also a broken-down vehicle on Capitol Boulevard at Durant Road. That's your ride. 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
3: 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And you know what he gonna try to do.

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1: 60 seconds.
3: Time for that morning hustle, $1,000 cash grab. We got Jason on the line from Conyers, Georgia. What up, man? How you feeling, bro?
4: Doing good. Thanks for asking.
3: All right, good.
5: Thanks for asking.
3: All right, so we can bring the audience in on this inside joke. Sometimes y'all be having people sign y'all up for the game, and then when we call them, they don't know what the hell's going on. That's what happened with Jason.
6: Yes,
3: today.
6: It is.
5: Jason don't know who sent his name.
6: He don't
5: number.
6: Know who is. L'Oreal. I've said nothing. Do you know who we are?
4: I do know who we are.
6: Thank you, Jesus. All right.
3: All right, so here go the rules, bro. You got 60 seconds to answer 10 questions. For every correct answer, we'll give you $10. But if you get all 10 right, we give you $1,000, okay?
4: Okay.
3: If you don't know an answer, you can say pass. We'll come back to that question as long as we have time. But make sure the answer you give is the one that you truly want, because we have to go with your first response, and all of our judges, Big Med, don't play about that, okay?
4: Copy that.
3: All right, that being said, we're going to look out for you. L'Oreal's got a free answer for you.
6: And y'all, I figured out what happened. He be in the car playing along, and the person that rides with him is tired of him. So they just went ahead and text cash for him.
3: That's right.
6: And we hoping you get this $1,000. And the answer I'm going to give you, I'm just going to give you the letter. It's B. It's going to be a multiple choice, and the answer is B. Yeah. Let's just put it like that. I can't need that. That's all
5: so
6: I'm going to say.
5: You can use it for... Okay.
3: All right.
6: I'm trying to help you.
4: Okay.
3: All right. So listen, Jason, remember that, because you got to pick and choose when to use that answer, okay?
5: Okay.
6: All right. I ain't going to do that to you. I'm going to give you a better one. The answer's C.
3: You got a choice to make.
6: I'm going to give you a better one. The answer is C.
3: You got a choice to make, bro.
6: The answer's C. Use it wisely. Trust me. C.
4: Okay.
3: All right. You got it, right?
4: Yeah.
3: I got 60 seconds.
6: I ain't telling you to use it on the first multiple choice one. All right, I ain't telling you that.
3: I got 60 right, seconds right, on the I'm clock. Back. When you're ready, say, Kyle, I'm ready to go.
4: Go.
3: All right.
6: The clock,
3: yikes. The clock
4: Let's go.
3: Begins. And 3, 2, 1, here we go. What is 19 times 4?
4: Pass.
3: Spell the word Pharaoh.
4: Pharaoh.
3: Which of these deserts is the largest in the world? Is it the Sahara? Is it the Gobi? Or is it the Antarctic Polar Desert?
5: A, B, or C?
6: C. He said C.
3: In the Star series Power, what's the first name of Ghost's daughter who is tragically killed?
5: You don't know it.
4: Pass.
3: What's the capital city of the state of Washington?
4: Seattle.
3: On the periodic table, what's the chemical symbol for silver? Is it SI, is it AG, or is it AU?
4: I think that might be Sting.
3: What is 30?
6: I said the first one!
3: What is 30% of 150?
5: These questions are crazy, man.
4: 30% of 150?
3: Yes.
4: About $30?
6: Okay, you know what,
3: your
6: Jason?
3: Time is up.
6: Get
3: time
6: the hell off our ball.
5: Why you say dollars, though?
4: Why y'all give me some math questions? I'm a mathematician out here.
3: He said he wants a math question.
6: This one was tough. I'm not gonna lie. This one was
4: question.
6: I mean, it was kind of tough, but at the same time, like, for you to say $30, we get what you were saying.
4: I just went with anything on that one.
3: You just threw it out there, hoping stuck.
6: That pressure really got to you, ain't it? Okay. Let's get into it. Okay.
5: What are you talking about,
6: buddy? Don't you laugh at him. Jason ain't did nothing wrong, but just get a couple things wrong. Okay. 19 times 4 is 76, my guy. Okay.
4: Oh.
6: We're going to move on. That was the first multiple choice was C. I heard you say C, so we're going to give it to you. In the Stars Power series, what is the first name of Ghost Raina? Raina St. Patrick. Yeah, that was the capital city of the state of Washington is Olympia.
5: Nobody knew that.
6: This one we ask about gold, but I don't know what the hell. So I didn't even know this. On the periodic table, the chemical symbol for silver is AG.
5: You were kidding.
6: Okay. And 30% of 150, 45. How you could have broke it down really quickly. 30% of 100 is 30. And then you do the 15 because it would be half of that.
0: $45.
6: So $45 is the answer. Because that's how much they owe you. No, not us. We only owe you 20.
0: Yeah.
6: Give me $20.
0: No, we happy.
3: Appreciate you playing, though, even though you didn't know you were signed up. You know what I mean?
0: Right.
3: And you got $20 out of it just like that, okay?
4: All right, thanks.
3: For anybody else that wants to get down with the cash grab, text the word
6: cash.
3: The 71007, you could be next.
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0: 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Morning Hustle in the building. The lowdown's coming up next. Low, what we got?
1: It was so much that went on these past few days, and we definitely have to catch up. But I know one thing, some people are not happy that Northwest is out on these streets and grown-ass men is trying to put their hands on her. Plus, speaking of Northwest, her father did something pretty big last night. We'll talk all about it coming up in the lowdown.
0: That's going down to 10 minutes. Don't move.
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3: 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There was a new wreck along US 1 Capitol Boulevard northbound at Durant Road. Center lane is blocked. Earlier wrecks have been cleared out of the way. That's your ride. I'm Jack Hammer on Real Hip Hop and R&B, K97.5.
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2: Hold on, man. Grown man hands on Northwest. What is going on?
3: I don't know, but I don't like it. I'm with Skepta on this one, and we'll get to that in just a second. First, it looks like there is a big federal indictment going down, okay? An NBA player, well, former, because he didn't play last year, Malik Beasley is in big trouble. Not just him, also former basketball player Ed Davis, a sports agent. Now, this is all from illegal sports bribing, performance manipulation. And they were racking up big, okay? So it's just like, it's weird that you would jeopardize your whole entire career over a couple dollars. But either way, they're in trouble. So let's move on and talk about, looks like somebody's spinning the block, okay? Scrappy and Shay hit the carpet together at the BET Awards over the weekend. And people are raising eyebrows because there's a little confusion going on here. Now, once their picture hit the internet waves, okay? Mama D jumped in and was like, I'ma be honest and let y'all know the truth right now. They're just friends, you know? Everybody's cool here. But it seems like some people have some mixed signals going on.
4: We're just having fun doing us. And wherever it takes us, that's where it takes us. And I hope we all get pregnant.
5: What's going on? We're having fun. This my dog, always been my people. Love her to death, you feel me?
4: He already told me that if I want another baby, he'll give it to me. And that's with no strings attached. So I might take him up on that offer.
3: That's like a lot of men and women's relationship wrapped up in a nutshell. Yeah. He's there like, this my dog, you know, whenever. And here she kind of like, yeah, we're going to have a baby. And I'm like.
6: It's definitely in a nutshell.
3: Hey. All right. Last TV but not show. Least, it looks like Northwest is causing a stir online. Skepta, he is saying that this male model should have shut down what he was trying to do. Now, he ran into 11-year-old Northwest, this male model, and you could tell that the exchange was a little awkward. She went out to shake his hand, and it looks like he came in for a hug. He goes by the name of Mateo Sinnott, and he is 23 years old. Now, do you feel like a 23-year-old man, like, was it, because it wasn't like a front, but should he even be putting his hands on an 11-year-old girl at all?
2: Just because you give somebody you met a hug doesn't necessarily mean it's crazy. I got to see the nature of the hug.
3: Can we show Kyle the video?
6: Yeah. I mean, he gave one. All right, I saw it.
3: So is this inappropriate?
6: No, man.
2: That little shoulder hug?
6: He gave her the most innocent hug you could give a little girl.
2: Come on, that's crazy.
3: But like, I don't want no grown-ass man touching my little girl. First of all, why do you want to take a picture with a little girl?
6: She's Northwest.
2: They all taking pictures. This is nothing.
3: Yeah, nah, because I'm thinking she just looks a little growner than the average. But like,
6: that's
3: a grown man going to take a picture with Eris would be weird to me. Like, this is what I do think that's weird. Like, I don't know. I'm on the fence with this. But like, I don't want my 11-year-old daughter being approached by male models. And if she's reaching her hand out and... No, I'm kind of a skeptic on this one. I'm not going to lie to you.
2: Nah, he's making something out of nothing. If anything, make a big deal that an 11-year-old is out here looking grown.
6: Make a big deal out at that thing that poked him in the neck. That's assault.
3: But hold on, though. So just because you deem her looking grown, why is that? Because she has makeup on? That doesn't mean that grown men can touch her.
2: No, I'm not. No, she's not being touched in an inappropriate way. So that's not even really part of this conversation.
3: I think putting your hands on anybody, that child... arm or anything, don't touch my 11-year-old child or any of my whatever age. I'm L'Oreal, that's the lowdown. That's how I feel. You can follow me at Star and L'Oreal, L-O-R-E-L, or Morning Hustle Show.
2: All right, we get into these phones when we come back, because a lot of y'all be doing too damn much. You're not that important for your phone to be on D&D. 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
3: My phone's on D&D right now.
2: See, here we go. 866-487-8538. The phone lines are open when we come back.
6: Yeah, I know D&D, man.
2: Uh-oh.
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9: Pop that thing, let it clap, let it clap. Ride this, or you sit on
10: Let's
9: my
10: go.
9: Lap. Spread them cheese, let me see that. Shake that, like you out of control. That thing till your throat gets sore. Bend it on down, put your face on the floor. That to your legs can't stand. High freak with the word in a hand.

0: People do stuff with their phones and phone etiquette that absolutely drives us crazy. So fill in the blank, man. When it comes to phones, I hate blank.
1: When somebody's playing their videos loud as hell.
0: I'm with that. Put some damn headphones or earbuds or something in. We don't want to hear that.
1: My nephew does it all
2: the time. I do it all the time, too.
1: I hate when people do that. And he be watching people play video games. So I'm like, I don't want to hear that.
0: Exactly. Ashley in Atlanta, what about you?
3: Yeah, I hate when it comes to phones, don't have it face down. Like, why do you have it face down?
1: Thank you, because you sneaky and you hot and stuff and you got something hot.
2: No. Really? No, that's not true at all.
0: That's
2: Come
0: how y'all
2: on,
0: take
2: now.
0: That? That's crazy.
2: That's crazy, man.
4: Oh, they take it like that.
0: Why are you
1: Why y'all phone upside down?
2: Because we don't want the air to get on our screen. So, like, you know, germs can get on your screen if you leave it up. So you
1: There's germs on surfaces.
3: Germs can get all over. Next.
0: Come on, guys. What if you're on a date with somebody and they're like, yo, I want to give you my undivided attention. I'm just going to put my phone down.
3: Undivided attention, put the phone in your pocket.
0: What's the difference? 866-HUSTLE-8, 866-487-8538. 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
15: 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Earlier wrecks have been cleared out of the way in the triangle. There's still one in the way on 40 West at Harrison Avenue, exit 287. 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
20: Absolutely, man. We're talking about things that we don't like that people do with their phones. When it comes to phones, I hate blank. You know what I'm saying?
21: That's that ish I don't like. Bang, bang.
20: Lo says she doesn't like when a nephew plays videos out loud. I don't like when people just be having a phone or do not disturb when you're really not doing that much. Like, calm down.
21: Oh, you taking shots at me?
20: No, not necessarily you, but some people just be always, my phone's on do not disturb. For what?
21: My phone is currently on do not disturb. It has been on do not disturb for the past 3 days. Don't disturb me. Y'all are so disturbing. That's why.
20: Alton, what was yours?
22: You already know. Don't text me to call you. Don't do that. Just call me. Don't tell me, can you call me? No, just call me.
20: Let's go to the phone lines, man. 866-HUSTLE-8, 866-487-8538. Who is this? Where you calling from?
23: Good morning. This is Kim calling from Baltimore.
20: What you got for us, Kim, when it comes to
23: mine
20: phones?
23: Mine is the opposite of Elton. Nope. His is good, and his is fine. But like you said, if he's at work, then, you know, you don't want to disturb him. Mine is the opposite.
20: Okay.
23: If I call you and you don't answer, send me the voicemail, but then you turn around and go, hey, what's up, in a text. That pisses me down the road, okay?
22: I mean, they can't talk right now.
21: No. With her. They're being sneaky.
20: Right. Why does that bother you?
23: Listen, don't text me because you could have answered. I want to know if you want to come to work and work overtime, but you're going to text me and go, hey, I'm at home. I'm laying down. No.
22: Oh, well, if you
20: I think it depends on the message, though, right?
22: I mean, I would have never texted you that.
21: Yeah, I'm like, wait, what?
22: I'm at home laying down. It's crazy.
23: People are crazy.
20: But if you call somebody, let's say they're at a restaurant eating, they don't want to talk with a loud restaurant behind them. They might just shoot you a text back. Hey, what's good?
23: He wasn't in the restaurant. It was 8:30 in the morning.
21: Restaurants open sometimes. I like that.
22: And they text they was in the bed sleep.
23: No, she just said, I'm at home. I'm laying down. No, do you want to work or not? I'm trying to get you some money.
20: There you go.
22: She's laying down, all right.
20: Right. She was in the bed, all right.
23: Bye, Elton. I'm not fooling with you today.
20: Come on, Karma and Lithonia.
21: Karma need to come for a lot of people. You hear me?
24: You better know, and I'm going to collect.
20: Right, fill in the blank. Fill in the blank. When it comes to phones, I hate what?
24: Oh, my gosh. So I literally just, like, upgraded to 15, and lately, this phone has been making random calls. Like, I will have my phone in my hand, and I'm calling somebody that I talked to like a month ago. And so now I got to explain to you why you heard all my business, and we 2 minutes in a call. And I'm like, I don't know why these phones will just automatically call somebody.
20: But here's what I want to know. What were you saying? What was your business that they heard? Was you saying something crazy?
24: I think I was doing too much, if you ask me. I don't want to say it over the phone. It was terrible. And then one time, I think I called my coworker, and I was just like, I was over it. I now just put like a lock code on my phone, everything. I can't even, I don't trust my phone no more.
20: Uh-huh. You heard what your coworker heard you having relations. That's what that was.
21: Uh-huh. That's crap. You know, I talked crap about somebody one time, and it called their phone.
20: See?
22: Hey, that would happen to
21: them. I was going in on them, too.
22: You ever had that happen when you're in the car, somebody answer the phone in the car, on the car door, on the car speaker, and they start talking about
21: it?
22: Right. You got to let them know, hey, man.
20: Hey,
22: you
20: got something
22: on your speaker.
20: You on speaker?
21: Oh,
20: yeah.
21: That's
20: right.
21: Absolutely. And they about to say something foul about you or somebody else.
20: 866-HUSTLE-8, 866-487-8538. When it comes to phones, I hate blank. Let us know what that is for you.
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0: got a good one going today, man. When it comes to phones, I hate what? And I hope that people that are listening, when they hear somebody complain about something that you do, stop doing it. Okay? You're pissing people off, all right? When it comes to phones, I hate what?
1: I know that, have you ever had this problem when you're getting a service like your haircut or something like that? The person is looking over into your phone?
0: Yeah. Barbara all over your shoulder.
1: He's like, yeah, I just was about to get one of those. He's like, yo, what about my phone?
0: Right, yeah, right.
2: You hit my phone.
0: All right, man, if you didn't get through on the phone lines, yo, shoot us a voice note on that Morning Hustle app. A lot of people love to do that. Download the app. You can shoot us a voice note that way. We're going to get ready for Defend Your Boy coming up next, yes?
2: Yeah, man.
1: Y'all Defend Your Boy.
2: Y'all done made my client go viral. Talk about she stole some Louis Vuitton purses off a TikTok video, but it wasn't like that. And I'm a defender when we come back.
0: I don't know how you're going to do it, but
2: I don't know either, but we're going to do it.
0: Defend Your Boy. The Morning Hustle courtroom is open when we come back.
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8: 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One wreck left on the roads as traffic thins out. I-40 westbound at Wade Avenue, exit 289. That's your ride. I'm Jack Hammer on Real Hip Hop and R&B, K97.5.
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1: Hear ye, Morning Hustle Court is now in session. Yes, the Honorable Judge L'Oreal presiding. The bailiff, Big Med, the producers, the judges, and all of that. What do we have on the docket today?
2: On the docket today, we have Janice Downs. She is being accused. Well, she went to jail. of stealing Louis Vuitton purses with her daughter and then putting it up on TikTok like a dummy.
1: Judge, I know.
3: Is in session. Excuse me.
1: Oh, go ahead. My bad.
4: Yeah, that's a strike.
3: Yeah, sounds like one.
4: Yep.
3: Okay, counsel, proceed.
1: Thank you, Judge. I don't know why we're here in appeals court today. This case has already been settled. Janice, aka Punchy, Janice has already been found guilty. For some reason, the defense feels like they have further cause to throw this case out, but no, her dumbass stole a bunch of purses, $7,000 worth from Louis Vuitton, and they were running a ring. They said they got overall guilty of stealing over $500,000 in merchandise from Louis Vuitton and other places. And I would just like to uphold the original ruling. And I would add further that Drake makes a song about these two. All right? Mm. Janice stole the bags. Her mother's name is Janice. Janice, shut the fuck up and go to jail.
3: There's a lot of language being used in my courtroom that I'm not sure of.
1: Well, Drake made a song. I just wanted to apply it to this situation.
4: Okay. Man, but he did say Janice, too.
3: I'll allow it.
1: This is what I'm saying. So, Your Honor, we would like to uphold the original ruling, and we would like to further add that once they get out of jail for the crimes they committed, that they further go back to rehab and learn how to function in a reasonable society. Okay? We're going to send you back to remedial classes in school. All right, you're going to learn how to learn manners and what to do and what not to do, what not to steal, and things of that nature. And we really, at the end of the day, we just want to uphold the original ruling. That's all.
3: Okay, well, Attorney Walker,
4: thank you. You look amazing, by the way.
1: Don't do that.
3: Thank you, counsel.
4: Your Honor,
1: leading the witness,
4: my client,
3: I'll allow it.
4: Your Honor, today, my client, we are pleading insanity. The young lady played a song, and this is my key evidence. Spin That. She was not in her right mind. Spin That song is witchcraft. Huh? And I believe we have to blame Young Miami because she's made a scamming song for the summer. When that song come on, your iPhone Cash App open up, your routing numbers, people get access to that. I don't think this song should ever be played 500 feet near a mall, beauty supply store, or a bank. It is not my client's fault. This song is taking over all of us, Your Honor. Did you hear them at the BET Award? They couldn't control themselves. Listen to this. They're still singing, Your Honor. The song is taking over them.
1: Objection.
4: It's a spell.
1: Objection.
4: It's a spell!
1: Your Honor!
4: You can't stop singing the song, Your Honor!
3: Strike that from the record.
4: Huh? No, let's keep that, jurors. This song, you know what's crazy? Mr. Kyle here is trying to bring charges when the song took him over. He's cursed by the song!
1: Objection, Your Honor.
4: Objection?
1: I made a rebuttal song.
4: Here go the proof.
5: That dine and dash, cause your rent due date just passed. Hello, Linda.
1: You gonna lend it to me or not? But did you hear the lyrics change?
4: No, I'm still talking.
1: Wow.
3: Oh my God.
4: This song, you gotta be careful. I'm telling you, it take over your body. Listen, last but not least, I went to church, man, and I couldn't believe the church was using this song to raise offering.
3: No, they didn't.
4: What?

0: 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I rest my case.
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1: 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Morning Hustle in the building. The lowdown's coming up next. What we got?
2: Well, want to hang out with a bunch of rich white folks and 50 Cent? It'll only cost you $500,000. I'll tell you why coming up in the lowdown.
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3: That's a whole lot of money in this mother, okay? And we'll get to that in just a second. First, it looks like Omarion has put his foot in his mouth. Now, we all know that even if you didn't check out the verses, you heard that Pretty Ricky. And can I get a, you were right, L'Oreal?
4: Boo.
3: I told y'all they was going to smack their ass, okay? Not literally like Adrian Broner and Dean the Great, but it did go down on stage head to head. But one thing seemed to be a little distasteful to some of the viewers, and that was when Omarion did this.
5: All four.
6: You know what I'm saying? So you had to.
5: Where's Slicker, man?
6: We love you, Slicker.
5: Yeah.
3: Now, Slick'em is in recovery right now. Allegedly, he's battling a heroin addiction, and they said that he is getting better every day. Right. But unfortunately, Omarion is claiming he didn't get that news. He's saying, I meant that genuinely. I didn't know where he was. I didn't know about his journey. Well, Pleasure wasn't here for it at all.
7: Being that the success does to people mentally is very challenging, and I don't take that lightly. So shout out to Slick'em. We love you, brother.
3: Yeah, it's nothing funny about battling an addiction, but let's also talk about the BET Awards. There were some things that went down behind the scenes. T.I. and his entourage almost went head-to-head with security. Now, this goes with the recurring theme of the security doing too damn much. They're saying this was all because a person in T.I.'s camp didn't have a credential.
2: I mean, again, always, man, with the security doing too much. If it's 10 people there with T.I. and one of them doesn't have a security situation, just let him go.
8: No.
3: Yeah, it's not that serious.
8: Yes, it is.
3: But sometimes people do be sneaking in that's not supposed to be there.
8: Yeah, no, the man is doing his job. I don't never get mad at anyone that's doing their job.
3: It's too much with the security. I was in my hotel, and there was a party on the roof, and I'm just trying to get to my room. The dude gonna put his arm out like, oh, if you don't got a wristband. I'm like, I'm staying here, idiot. Why don't you ask? You get what I'm saying? It's like, first of all, I have on slippers. I'm not trying to go to the party, bro. Anyway, they said that Drewski was doing too much at the BET Awards. Well, according to my guy Punch from TDE. Now, I love Punch Down, but I might have to go against him on this one. Let me see what y'all think. Dochi had got kind of like snubbed by Drewski, I guess you could say. You know when you go over your acceptance speech time and they start playing the music? Mm-hmm. Well, Drewski played the saxophone on her and Punch wasn't here for it.
9: This is my favorite black girl. I'm gonna keep my time. I'm gonna keep my time. I just wanna say new music is coming soon. And to all the haters that had something to say about me, you better be ready for me to pop back out because I'm coming with a new single and it's gonna kill everybody. What's up?
3: Now, Drewski's team is saying, like, this was a skit. This was something that we planned out. He said it in the beginning, like, anybody go over the time, saxophone coming out. Right. Well, Punch just felt like it was a little disrespectful towards her and that, you know, she worked hard to get that award, so she should have had her time. We don't do this with other people. We've seen them play the music on a lot of people on a lot of different award shows and nobody cared. Mm-hmm. It shouldn't be an issue. He's usually on point, but I'm not with him on this one. And I'm going to have to say the same thing for 50 Cent. Now, I know he be trolling, but this time, I'm a little confused. According to the internet, he is set to be the headliner for the 4th of July MAGA Club's Elite Executive $500,000 show, okay? Apparently, all of these high-profile rich people are going to get together, spend $500,000 for the golden ticket to go celebrate with Donald Trump the 250th years of America's birthday, I guess. So he's seeming like he's going to perform for the Illuminati. Is this okay? We've canceled people because we got upset at them performing for Donald Trump. Is this any different?
2: I shouldn't be.
8: I already told y'all, I'm going to go get the money, and I'm going to go online and say, hey, y'all, I'm going to get this money. They're paying me $200,000, $300,000. What you want me to say? No, mm-hmm. I got family feed. Mm-hmm. And get over
3: mm-hmm.
8: it.
3: I'm L'Oreal. Damn, that's y'all. Alton the traitor.
8: Damn. There ain't no traitor. I'm going to come speed it to my people, though.
3: I'm L'Oreal. That's the lowdown. You can follow me at L'Oreal, L-O-R-E-L, or Morning Hustle Show. I'm a little shocked at 50 Cent. I'm not going to lie.
2: Well, speaking of Trump, when we come back, Santilli News, you can use Donald Trump don't care about your housing affordability. He don't care if you can buy a house or not. I'm going to let you hear the words he said out of his own mouth when we come back.
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0: 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It's the Morning Hustle. L'Oreal, Kyle Santillan, Alton Walker. And stick around. News you can use is coming up next, man. Donald Trump is out here telling you what you think should be more important than the other. And the holiday weekend is coming up, but people are already taking off. I'll let you know what's happening with that in the Santilli survey coming up in 10 minutes.
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7: When you need somebody to help you, you want somebody with that dog in them. 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
0: on the Morning Hustle.
25: Let's get into the Santilli news. You could use, we're going to start with Donald Trump. He's out here doing things to make people mad, as usual. There's a act out there called the Housing Affordability Bill that people really want to get done. It would actually save some people money in some instances. In other instances, it would stop private corporations from buying up single family homes. So when asked about signing that into law, here's what Trump had to say.
1: I don't know. I think it's so unimportant by compared to the Save America Act. I think the Save America Act is exactly what it says. It's saving America from crooked elections. And the housing bill is a bill that can get approved. They worked on it long and hard. Nobody knows more than housing in the history of the presidency. Nobody did well like me in housing.
2: Saving America from crooked elections. He is the crooked election, the walking one.
25: So the Save America Act is the whole act that he's trying to push through that's going to, in some instances, eliminate mail-in ballots and make sure that people have ID at the voting polls, you know, like birth certificates and things of that nature, which is a problem. Let's say if you're a married woman whose married name is not on your birth certificate, you know, they could cause some.
0: Right.
25: So he's more prioritized with that than he is making sure that all these businesses don't buy up these single family homes, is what he's saying.
0: Which I hate.
2: Because he owns the businesses that's buying up the homes.
25: Right.
2: That's making the price go up.
0: Right. That's why I'm saying these businesses are making the price go extremely up. Every year you got to go up $300.
25: Yeah, man.
0: Why they can't stay the same?
25: Exactly.
0: I'm tired of that. I've been at my. Okay, go ahead.
25: I got you.
2: You lucky it's only $300. There's some people that have gone up drastically higher.
25: Now, also today, something to keep an eye on is the Supreme Court. They're going to rule historically, man, this is going to be a big deal, on birthright citizenship and transgender athletes. In just a little while, like 10 o'clock this morning, it's supposed to go down. The birthright citizen challenge is basically saying that, you know, just because you were born here doesn't automatically make you a citizen if they get that.
2: That's crazy.
25: And the athletic ban, they want to make sure that transgenders are not competing with biological women and things of that nature in that particular one. So this is a big deal because
0: that is big deal.
25: It's challenging the Constitution of the United States of America. You know what I mean?
2: Yeah, because I'm going to be real. If I played basketball and Juwan a man came in there, I wouldn't be trying to play against him. So I don't care what nobody say. Yeah. When it comes to that, it should not be like male-born. Hold on, sorry, male-born people. I don't believe male-born people should be like competing against women, especially like boxing, like that.
0: I saw a match that woman whooped that other woman.
2: The boxing,
25: I'm with you, but
0: I was like, this is bad.
25: I agree with y'all on that. I'm more concerned with the birthright thing. You know what I'm saying? Like, you know what I mean? Like, that's, I think, going to affect a lot more people than the transgender.
0: Because if you're born here, you're born here.
25: That's what the Constitution says.
2: But I kind of get it. I'm only telling you because if somebody's on vacation and they end up having a child in Africa. I don't want no. They. I don't mean they African. Well, like, what if it's a white person?
25: That ain't the African Constitution. We talking about the Constitution of the United States of America. I want to get into this last story. As we get ready for the 4th of July weekend, there's a quiet vacationing epidemic is what they're calling it, where they're saying 40% of millennials and Gen Z admit they're quietly vacationing, meaning they're taking time off and going on vacation without putting in PTO and telling their bosses. So if you think they online right now because the computer says they're there, but they're really sitting at the pool having a margarita or something.
0: Hey, I work from home. That home could be at a beach.
6: It can be wherever you want.
0: As long as I get the job done.
25: I'm with it.
2: Yeah, as long as you're doing your work, what's the big deal? My thing is, if you're supposed to be paying attention to like conferences or something and it's necessary for you to watch and you're not watching it, but like if you're doing your job, you should be able to do it from wherever.
25: Yeah. I saw a post on Instagram where a person hooked up their rotating fan to a computer mouse to keep the mouse moving back and forth.
2: This is too crazy. That is outrageous.
25: Hey, I'm with it, man. They're saying 40% of people are not going to work this week as we head up to the holiday weekend. So shout out to y'all, all right? Follow up on these stories.
2: We tired. They working us to the ground.
25: Who you telling? 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

107.5, your sis royalty, Big C, not the little one, about to turn up your Tuesday. 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

0: That's a little throwback for you on this Tuesday on K97.5. Your girl Royalty, get into this culture question.
1: Culture.
0: Let's say you took off work months in advance and your job still said no. What you doing? To me in front of bull.
2: In all honesty, it really depends on what I request that day off for.
0: Okay.
2: If it's for a vacation that, you know, that can be rebooked, or if it's a vacation I can't get my money back for, it all depends on how you got your money set. You know, or what your age in the hole is, because if you got it like that and you ain't worried about risking losing that job, you go ahead and continue to take that day off. If you know you don't have no money stacked up like that, at the end of the day, you still got to have bills paid and have somewhere to live. So guess what? I'm going to still take my butt to work. Sometimes these jobs are not always replaceable. But your boss has said, you know what? You're denied. You're no longer important with us. Because even though you requested that day off, we also let you know in fine print in the beginning, as a possibility, you may not get that day off that you requested.
0: And you're going to have all the days off that you want. If you don't
2: make your money. Even the days you didn't want off.
0: Right. <yeah. laughs> We're going to keep this culture question going. Let me know. You requested off months in advance and your job still said no. What you doing? Call me 919-848-9765 or hit me on the gram at K97.5.
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3: 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Giannis may have been the whale, but there are plenty of sharks and really big fish for teams to pursue this offseason. Yesterday, we talked about the Warriors' reported interest in a bubble Lakers reunion, bringing LeBron James and Anthony Davis to join Steph Curry and Draymond Green in the Bay. That story has since matured, with Draymond declining his player option to give the team more room to work for a trade for AD and come up with a contract for free agent LeBron. And the Blazers aren't talking about it. 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I'm loving all the action. 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
1: Yo, what's going on? This is Drizzy Drake.
0: Drake.
2: Ice. Yo. Manish on the beat.
0: Shebang. K97.5.
2: Yeah.
3: Ice.

0: Henry 75, that was Drake, and I am your girl, Royalty. Getting back into that culture question. You requested off months in advance, and your job still said no. What you doing? Who I got on the line?
1: This is Michaela. I'm calling for Raleigh. Man, if I request off months in advance, I'm taking off. You only get one life. That job. I'm at work right now.
0: Michaela said, F that job. I told y'all I wasn't going to be here. Who I'm talking to?
2: My name is Shania. I'm calling from Raleigh. I'm checking off. I'm not going to work. It's no way in the world. If I had you months in advance to take off and I let you know months ago and you didn't use none of that time to find somebody else to cover me, then you don't care about me. So I don't care about this job, YOLO or whatever, but no, I'm not going to work. Y'all gonna have to see somebody else then because I gotta go. And it's plenty of jobs out here. Or, you know, work for yourself, everybody, but like, don't get locked up into something like that. It's not it. That job.
0: That's two for half that job. Listen, you can still answer this culture question on our Instagram at K975. Coming up at 11 is that hot take. Plus, I still got to tell you what we got for you this holiday weekend. Stay with me. It's K975.

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8875. You're locked in with your girl Royalty, Big T, not the little one. I don't know what your plans is for this holiday weekend, but we gonna make them better. I'll tell you what's up later, but today's hot take, and ladies, I say this with love, it don't take a man years to know if he wanna marry you. 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
3: 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I see me standing on top.
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3: I heard what you said through the grapevine. Funny thing about your problems, they ain't mine. Singing up through the late night. 20 seconds to game time. Getting religious with it. Time crossing these state lines. 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

Game Time. New Future and Silo on K975. 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It don't take them years to know if they want to marry somebody. So, ladies, if he's still thinking after all this time, I might have some bad news for you.

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Hey, what's up, y'all? It's Mona Leo, and I'm outside with K97.5. Shout out to Big T, Royalty. You know I f*** with you, boo. 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
0: I say this as the woman that was waiting and the woman that got married. It don't take a man years to know if he gonna marry you. Ladies, do not let these men lie to you. Majority of the men that I talked to said they knew within a year if he could see himself marrying her. Now, that don't mean he ready right then. I get it. Money, stability. But these men be out here and they be waiting 5+ years and they still ain't having no conversations about the next step. All I'm saying is life is too short to be waiting on somebody. You better go find you somebody that got it figured out. It don't take them that long.

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0: Everybody gonna be playing it at the cookout this weekend. It's Catching 7-5, your sis royalty, and this weekend can't come fast enough. It's the 4th of July. I know somebody finna cook on the grill. Plus, we got all the hottest DJs in the Carolinas coming to turn you up for the holiday. 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Speaking of one of the hottest DJs, Grant is up next with his 20-minute lunch break. 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

0: All right, listen up, y'all. I'm y'all substitute teacher, Mr. Garvey, so don't even think about messing with me. If one of y'all says some silly-ass name, this whole class is gonna feel my wrath.
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0: 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R-O-Y-A-L-T-E-A. I do follow back. Grant, we got a shout out. So last week I actually shouted out this young lady and her dance team because they went to New York. And come to find out, they brought back home some trophies.
1: My name is Devani, and my dance team is Divine Diamonds. My coach is Coco and Gigi Naya. We brought back 4 trophies and 1 plaque.
0: Hey, big congratulations. They went to New York and put on for the 919. We love to see it. Listen, when we get back, I am trying to hook somebody up with this money. I'm holding on to it. I'm trying to give it to you. Stay with us. It's K975.
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3: You know that text you just sent? They read it. Mm. They just left you already.
4: Yep.
3: Damn.
4: That's me. I know you're wondering.
3: Yo, when it comes to phones, what are some things that you absolutely hate? Hit us up tomorrow, fill in the blank. When it comes to phones, I hate blank. And that's only one part of the day. We also got to go to the Morning Hustle courtroom, because tomorrow, Alton, you got to defend your boy.
4: Yeah, this mother and daughter team is, they said they got caught stealing Louis Vuitton purses because they posted on TikTok. Well, they called me to defend them, and I'm going to do what I do best. It wasn't their fault.
3: 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There's video, dog.
4: Huh?
3: There's video.
4: It wasn't their fault.

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0: So Kalani and Usher, they got them one. That should have never on K975. It says royalty, and I went and got gas this morning before I headed to work, and it's the cheapest I done seen it in a while. I can't lie, but it was still $3.40. I don't know when gas prices gonna go down. But listen, we trying to help you out. 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I am still holding on to it. 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It's K975.
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Your girl royalty, Big C, not the little one, still holding you down. If you got plans this 4th of July weekend, please be careful. I just got an update that might change how you move this weekend. I'll tell you what that is and what's trending on social media in 9 minutes. It's Cardi B and Lotto.

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0: 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Yeah.
1: I know Drake somewhere happy because we just got some news about LeBron that's going to break some hearts. What's trending on the way in 15? Here's Glow on KDN 75.

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1: I know you
0: First up, I either got some good news or bad news for LeBron James fans. It's official. He just announced that he's becoming a free agent and he is leaving the Lakers. Apparently, though, there are a few teams that's looking to sign him, including the Golden State Warriors and Cleveland. Now watch, all the bandwagon fans gonna switch up just like they did for the Knicks. Moving on to second on the list, Kevin Gates is trending after he pushed the fan that ran up on him to take a picture. Now, in his defense, I ain't even famous, and if somebody ran up on me like that, I would push them too. So, you ain't wrong, Kevin. And last but certainly not least, we finally got confirmation on Lil Wayne's alleged fiance. He was seen posted up with Maddie, a 23-year-old social media influencer. Now, she's a very pretty girl, but for the life of me, I don't understand marrying somebody that's younger than your daughter. Like, Rajane is what, 28? Come on. You can read these stories and more on hiphopenc.com. I'm Royal T, aka The Real Royal T on social media, and that's what's trending on K97.5.
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0: and it's a vibe. You're still locked in with your girl Royalty. And if you plan on celebrating the 4th of July this weekend, outside, cookouts, you going to the beach, whatever, just know it is supposed to be a heat wave this weekend, and it's supposed to feel like it's between 105 to 110 degrees. Now, you know, on the holidays, we love to drink and we love to, you know, get whatever our little cut waters, whatever you sipping on. But just be mindful, it is going to be hot this weekend, and we don't need nobody passing out, okay? So be aware of that. Plus, we gonna bring the heat with the Mix Squad DJ. We turning you up for the 4th of July starting on Friday at 10 a.m. So make sure you're locked in right here on K975.
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22: 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I think I had too much Hennessy, man.
9: this Hennessy getting to me. I ain't gonna lie, I'm a little smashed. I'm a little dressed. But we in the club, man. Oh.

0: Yo, Eli, why they testing me?
1: Huh?
0: Like, I don't always keep the hammer next
1: like,
0: to me.
1: I don't keep
0: like, I ain't got a header to the left
1: like,
0: of me.
1: I ain't got a header.
0: Like, we ain't in these streets more than sesame.
1: Ooh.
0: If that's your chick, then why she texting
1: me?
0: Why she keep calling my phone, speaking sexually?
1: Ooh.
0: Every time I'm out, why she stressing
1: me?
0: You call her Stephanie?
1: Call her, huh?
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1: Where you at?
0: At the house with it, watching sinners.
1: Who you with?
0: On the couch with my favorite sinner. I was about to, but you convinced us. Should I decorate her walls or log off to Pinterest? Never too late to meditate on emotional attachments. Even if I fall short.

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Coming up, if you missed this morning's culture question, these calls had me crying laughing. We're going to get back into it in 8 minutes. Right now, it's Emotion 40.

see? 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

0: All right, listen up, y'all. I'm y'all's substitute teacher, Mr. Garvey, so don't even think about messing with me.
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0: Dennis and Bob, your girl royalty. And if you missed that culture question this morning, I was crying laughing. So if you requested time off months in advance and your job still said no, what would you do?
1: This is Michaela. I'm calling for Raleigh. Man, if I request off months in advance, I'm taking off. 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
0: Rolanda, talk to me.
2: 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They told y'all come to work Christmas on Saturday.
0: Oh, no.
3: 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I'm calling from Raleigh. I'm checking off. I'm not going to work. It's no way in the world. Y'all going to have to see somebody else then because... 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
7: Pop that thing, let it clap, let it clap. 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
2: 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I see the stars in the sky. 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
2: Man, heard what you said through the grapevine. 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Time crossing these state lines. 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

grapevine. Funny thing about your problems, they ain't mine. 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Work on

0: 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It is that time. Time for me to slide on up out here. Move out the way for Big Mo. I done kept the mic hot for him. Before I go, I gotta hit you with that positivity of the day. So today is the last day of June. I don't know if you knew that or not. I looked at the calendar and I was like, dang, this year flying. Tomorrow is a new month. So whatever you didn't accomplish this month, we going into a new month tomorrow with a new mindset. We gonna accomplish some new goals. We gonna set some new goals. We just completely restarting tomorrow, okay? That is your positivity of the day. We're going to end June on a good note, and then we're going to come into July on a better note. That is your positivity of the day. I'm out, but you can follow me on all your favorite socials at The Real Royalty, R-O-Y-A-L-T-E-A. Follow right now. I will follow you right on back. I actually got my second pole dancing class today because I'm trying to find a new hobby. So if you want a good laugh, go ahead and follow your girl on the gram. Until tomorrow at 10 a.m., choose joy, and hey, I love you, darling.
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K975, good hot Tuesday afternoon, baby. Big Mo, that is what they call me. Hanging out with you today. Yes, yes, yes, yes. Got nothing but love for you, man. Coming up, all the things you need to know about that free gas cash. Plus, we're going to go and let you know how we're taking over this weekend. Let me go and take it back a little bit with a little UGK Outkast.

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0: Big Dog, in a small yard. 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
1: T.I., new music.
0: Never chase bread, chase the vision. Make your word when you say it, be the business. No cap, God am a witness. Success feel better, independent. 9-11 at the Valley Idol in it. Big Master P vibe, no limit. Ballin' hard on another hemisphere. Somebody tell them people Mr. Hem is here.
2: Whoa, whoa, whoa, whoa, whoa, whoa.
0: Mr. Hem is here.

0: 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Never chase bread, chase the vision. Make your word when you see it, be the business. No cap, God am a witness. Success feel better, independent. 9-11 at the Valley, out of Linnet. Big Master P vibe, no limit. Ballin' hard on another hemisphere. Somebody tell them people Mr. Hemis here.
1: Whoa, whoa, whoa, whoa, whoa, whoa.
0: Mr. Hemis.

0: You can put me any place on the map, cause I'm him. Never chase bread, chase the vision. Make your word when you say it, be the business. No cap, God am a witness. Success feel better, independent. 9-11 at the Valley, Adeline it. Big Master P vibe, no limit. Ballin' hard on another hemisphere. Somebody tell them people Mr. Hem is here.
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0: Mr. Hem is here.
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0: Mr. Hem.

0: 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This is Drizzy Drake. 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

0: K975, good Tuesday afternoon. Another hot one, Big Mo. 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
1: 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There is a bus wreck they're trying to clear up on the north side, US 1 Capitol Boulevard, north of Spring Forest Road. Another wreck with entries on Wendell Boulevard, east of Lyles Dean Road, and a vehicle fire Judd Parkway at Broad Street in Fuquay Arena. 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

0: Man right here with your boy Big Mo, that's what they call me, so definitely get ready for that. Also get ready for the Mix Squad Takeover, man. The hottest DJs in the Carolinas are gonna be mixing all weekend long, because you know this weekend is the 250 years of America. We're celebrating it, right? Well, we celebrate it with the Mix Squad around here on K975, man, so definitely get ready starting Friday at 10 a.m. Traffic
1: 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There is a bus wreck they're trying to clear up on the north side, US 1 Capitol Boulevard north of Spring Forest Road. Another wreck with entries on Wendell Boulevard east of Lyles Dean Road, and a vehicle fire Judd Parkway at Broad Street in Fuquay Varina. That's your ride. I'm Jack Hammer on Real Hip Hop and R&B. 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
1: 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There you are.
2: 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Let it clap. Let it clap. Ride this. Or you sit on my lap.
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2: 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Shake that. 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That thing till your throat gets sore. 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That till your legs can't stand. 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

Young Miami. K975 Big Bro, that's what they call me, baby. 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
2: Ice. 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
0: Shebang.
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I make the ghetto women put their hands on their knees. I make the ghetto women put their hands on their knees. 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

0: Come say something.
1: Just a North Carolina thing. K975, man. Good Tuesday afternoon, Big Mo. That is what they call me, baby. Look, man, you got to know this, baby. Wherever you go this holiday week,

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3: I heard what you said through the grapevine. Funny thing about your problems, they ain't mine. Staying up through the late night, 20 seconds to game time. Getting religious with it, time crossing these state lines. Working hard through the late nights, 20 seconds.

0: Hey, yo, shout out to Future, man. You ain't know, first of all, that song right there by Future and Tyler, Game Time, is all over World Cup. And now, Future's on commercials, doing this thing, getting that back. Ain't nothing like that World Cup money bag, bruh. Future smart man, and that song hot too. Shout out to Future, man, making it do what it do. Don't forget, man, we are celebrating 250 years of America with the K975 Mix Squad. Starting Friday, 10 a.m., the hottest Carolina DJs will be right here on the radio. I promise you that.
1: 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There was a vehicle fire they're working on cleaning up on Judd Parkway at Broad Street and Fuquay Arena. Couple of other wrecks in the way, one with injuries, slow to clear. Wendell Boulevard, east of Lyles Dean Road. Poole Road at Donald Ross Drive. And 40 East at Wade Avenue, exit 289. That's your ride. I'm Jack Hammer on Real Hip Hop and R&B, K97.5.
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0: K975 Big Mo hanging out with you, which popping on this Tuesday afternoon. You didn't know Serena Williams right now is making a comeback today, man. You know, Serena's 44 years old and she's back in Wimbledon battling. She just won the second set. She's playing somebody, some girl, I don't know who she's playing. Who cares? It's Serena Williams, man. The greatest of all time is back in the saddle. She may lose this game or this match, but it's good to see Serena back. And really, man, you give this girl to do the U.S. Open and give her the French Open. Yo, she's going to win something. Like, that's how good she is. She's going to win something. Speaking of winning, DJ Remy's coming up to the top of the hour, man, winning with that drop out at 5. Coming your way right here on K975, baby.
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2: 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And he gonna fight. He gonna fight to the end. And you know what he gonna try to do.

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1: 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Couple of wrecks clearing up, one with injuries on Lassiter Mill Road north of 440 at Camelot Drive. The other is a non-injury wreck on Glenwood Avenue at Pleasant Valley Road. That's your ride. I'm Jack Hammer on Real Hip Hop and R&B, K97.5.
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0: news. Big news come out the NBA. Look like Kawhi Leonard has officially been traded. Yeah, to the Toronto Raptors. So he's going back to the team that he won a championship with. Will they win the championship again with him? I don't think so.
1: 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Get in the zone. A handful of new wrecks in the way. Two with injuries. 64 East before the Wendell exit. Benson Road north of Timber Drive. Other wrecks, Trawick Road at New Bern Avenue. Saunders at McDowell downtown. GB Alford Highway south of Main Street. At Ralph Stevens Road in Holly Springs. That's your ride. 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
1: 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Earlier wrecks are cleared out of the way. There's one clearing up right now on 64 East, right before the Wendell exit. The rest of traffic is thinning out. That's your ride. I'm Jack Hammer on Real Hip Hop and R&B, K97.5.
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0: Thanks, my brother Incognito. You have a great Tuesday evening. You know I'll be back 3 o'clock on the dot, baby, right here on K975. Talk to you then, kid.
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0: on. This is Drizzy Drake. 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
4: You have one new message.
5: What up? This your girl, Michelle. I stay posted on the corner out of Fort Worth, West Side area. I want to give a shout out to my son, Jordan. I am so proud of him. He is starting his own business, Jordan's Traveling Store. Instead of being the candy man, the candy house, he's going to be the Traveling Candy Boy Store. I'm so proud of him. Keep up the good work, Jordan. Big 16. Let's get it. I love you. And we always post it on the corner.
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1: 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with Eric Benet, Dave Hollister, Jahee, Hugh Parker, Tone Stitt, Jay Brown, Worship at Our Ship Church, featuring Jonathan McReynolds, Jacqueline Carr, and Pastor Mike Jr., Renew Your Vows, At Sea with Erica and Warren Campbell.

0: 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Big Master P vibe, no limit. Ballin' hard on another hemisphere. Somebody tell them people Mr. Hem is here.
1: Whoa, whoa, whoa, whoa, whoa, whoa.
0: Mr. Hem.

0: 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Somebody tell them people Mr. Hem is here.
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0: Mr. Hem is here.
1: Whoa, whoa, whoa, whoa, whoa, whoa.
0: Mr. Hem.

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0: This is DJ Mrs. Who did it? Who done it? And who needs to quit it? Who is that? Here's what's trending on the timeline with DJ Mrs. Throw it on the corner. Okay, let's get into it real quick, T, for you. So, according to the Daily Beast, 50 Cent is reportedly set to be a secret performer at the Executive Branch, the members only club co-owned by Donald Trump Jr. Ooh. And this is during their July 3rd event. So I'm sure they're celebrating for the 4th a little bit early. So the Executive Branch is located in Washington, D.C. and reportedly charges members a $500,000 annual membership fee. Ooh. Notable past performers at that club include Busta Rhymes, Ja Rule, and Timberland. And 50's reported performance comes after he revealed last year that he turned down a $3 million offer to perform at Donald Trump's campaign rally at Madison Square Garden because he likes to stay out of politics. So he stated, "I stay away from religion. I stay away from politics. That's the formula for confusion that sent Kanye to Japan." And he says something about both of those things can go wrong. Either way it go, I don't want to get into that. But he allegedly he is performing at the MAGA Club July 3rd.
1: Cash in your hand.
0: Ooh, they gave that man an offer he could not refuse. That has to be what's going on. But what's done in the dark always comes to the light. I'm sure we will see a video really soon somewhere, whether if it's a video, invitation, a flyer. We will see it, and I'm sure 50 Cent will speak on it. So, you know, I continue to keep you updated on that. Is that unfolds? You need a recap. You already know we can go. Post it on thecorner.com. 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